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1: K94.5, today's best music. There's Jamie Fine and Homesick. She actually wrote Homesick as a love letter to Ottawa, saying leaving home for her career inspired the song's emotional core. She was also on CTV's The Launch with Moncton's own Zach Lane. She actually just wrapped up a sold-out Canadian tour and apparently teasing new music after that song, so we appreciate that. Happy McHappy Day to you. You can find out more details on McHappy Day on our Facebook page. It is 6:11. Clouds and a small chance of some rain today and going up to 19. Right now, we're sitting at 11 degrees. And coming up this morning on your Wednesday K-Rise, lots of fun in store for you. Yeah, more chances for you to get tickets to see Marc-Andre Fleury in the crease. The contest is happening on our Facebook page right now. Go check it out. You can get out of our web poll for today, powered by Vogue Optical. Today's question, should public schools display the Ten Commandments in classrooms? And from the Associated Press, Texas can actually require that to be happening in public schools down south, which for some reason has begged the question today up here. Go vote. I don't pick the questions, by the way. K94.5.ca. We got your birthday club coming up at 7:50. Same website to go get that birthday wish on the air, or you could shoot us a message on our Facebook page. Today is the draw time. It's draw day for the Feed NB 50-50 draw. It's going to be a rollover, guys. Well over $300,000 up for grabs at 1 o'clock this afternoon. And today is McHappy Day. After 7 o'clock, we're going to be talking about how you can help kids right here in our own backyard with McHappy Day. And today is Nurses Day, too. That kind of goes hand in hand with the Ronald McDonald House at Moncton Hospital. Little tip of the tube to our nurses, coming up at 6:20.
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0: K94.5 playing today's best music, Frank Walker and Lay It On Me. That song blending a little EDM with some country. We appreciate that. Frank Walker actually confirmed his sophomore album is coming out this year after some major festival sets, so you're going to have to wait a little bit. It is 6:20 here on the K-Rise with Josh. Clouds today, small chance of some showers, but a high of 19 right now, sitting at 11. Now, yes, it is McHappy Day. We're going to be talking about that coming up after 7 o'clock. It's also Nurses Day. That's right. Nurses make up the largest healthcare workforce globally. You know, the day honors all of the nurses, all of our frontline workers. And the day also honors Florence Nightingale's birthday. She improved survival rates by improving sanitation back in the day. A little tip of the tube to our nurses today. Now, coming up at 6:40, we've got your K-Dish. Nick Schwartzen's favorite moments on the classic Happy Madison film, Grandma's Boy. Gonna be reminiscing coming up.
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0: K94.5, today's best music. Happy McHappy Day to you, Josh, and your K-Rise at 640. A little fever dream from Alex Warren. He's currently on a sold-out European arena tour. It's pretty wild, right? You go from like a TikToker to a sold-out European tour. Clouds and a small chance of some rain today and going up to 19. Right now, we're sitting at 11 degrees. And the dad joke off the dad joke calendar here in the studio for Wednesday, May 6th. 5 out of 4 people admit they're bad with fractions.
1: You suck!
0: Okay, we've had better. Your K-Dish is next, and Nick Schwartzen, very close friends with Adam Sandler and a big part of Happy Madison Productions, talks about his favorite moments on the set of Grandma's Boy. Your dish is next.
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6: 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Like, if you had to be in a scene with these people, I mean, it's almost, if I walk into a scene and I look at Sandler, I start laughing. Like, and he does the same thing. It's, we've ruined so many takes, but Grandma's Boy was literally to the point where I was thrown off the set, where they were like, you can't do it, because I would ruin it for other people. 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

0: P94.5, today's best music, Ella Langley in Choosin', Texas. The song helped make her the first country artist to hold three top 10 Hot 100 hits at the same time. Also, there's a lot of rumors on, is she crushing on Theo Vaughn? Like, you don't really know. If you know the, if you've seen the music video for that song, the blonde girl in the music video is Reese Witherspoon's daughter. Yeah. It is 6:51 here on the K-Rise with Josh. Clouds today, small chance of some showers, but a high of 19 right now, sitting at 11. Ba-da-ba-ba-ba. I'm loving it. Today is McHappy Day, and happy McHappy Day to you. But on top of it being McHappy Day, which we're going to get to the details after 7 o'clock, it's also No Diet Day and Beverage Day. This all goes hand in hand for today. You know, dieting became mainstream only in the early 1990s. And yo-yo dieting can actually slow your metabolism over time, so today really promotes body positivity over weight loss.
1: Woo-woo! Next stop, my thighs.
0: And with Beverage Day, what's your favorite beverage? Mine's always water, maybe a little Coke Zero from now and then. And then, of course, a big old gallon of milk.
2: It's so damn hot. Milk was a bad choice.
0: Water is still the most consumed drink worldwide. I'm sure that's no surprise. Maybe in America, it might be Budweiser. Who knows? Coffee is actually the second most traded product on Earth after oil.
3: No way. Really?
0: Now coming up for you after 7, I've got details on Feed MB's 50-50 draw. It is happening today, and I'm going to be down there at Feed MB for the draw. Plus, McHappy Day's happening. There's a lot of stuff going on, guys. It's coming up after 7.
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1: Good morning. Prime Minister Mark Carney has named former Supreme Court Justice Louise Arbour as Canada's next Governor General. Arbour has also served as the UN Human Rights Commissioner and prosecuted war crimes in Rwanda and Yugoslavia. She says she is mindful of the legacy she's stepping into.
2: Canada is a wonderful country, shaped by its diversity of people, of perspectives and experiences, but I think shaped also mostly by a common respect for strong public institutions and for the rule of law. Above all, we all strive to provide for each other in a spirit of equality and generosity.
1: Arbour will replace Mary Simon, Canada's first Indigenous Governor General, who reaches the 5-year mark of her tenure in July. Prices at the pumps jumped overnight, only for some, though, in a midweek adjustment. Regular self-serves up 5.8 cents, sitting at a new top price of $1.97.1 a liter this morning. Diesel and home heating oil were unchanged. New Brunswickers are still dying from COVID and the flu, despite the respiratory illness season winding down. The government's Respiratory Watch website lists 2 people dying from COVID in the week from April 19th to 25th. That was out of just 15 confirmed cases, 2 people in hospitals. Influenza killed another person that week out of 170 cases, with 11 people in hospitals. No deaths reported among the 55 cases of RSV and just 4 people in hospitals. Several wildfires were burning overnight in the province, most small, less than a hectare in size. Natural Resources Department fire crews and local firefighters handling them, and the department says there's no imminent risk to public safety. 16 wildfires were listed yesterday evening on the department's Fire Watch website, 6 listed as out of control, south of Miramichi, Rogersville, Renews, Nelson Junction, Doaktown, others being patrolled included in the Capilay, Elsie Booktook, Rexton, Carriquet, Haynesville, Tracy areas. Rain tonight and tomorrow, though, should help the situation. In sports, the Wildcats beat the Armada 6-2 to move into the Q-League final against the Chicoutimi Saguenay. NHL playoffs, Avalanche down the Wild 5-2 for their second straight win. In the PWHL semifinals, it took 3 overtimes, but the Montreal Victoire finally beat Minnesota Frost 1-0, tying their series at a game apiece. In baseball, Jays lost a 4-3 decision in Tampa Bay. Red Sox handled Detroit 10-3. The Yankees beat the Rangers 7-4. Now you're up to date. I'm Daryl Good.
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8: Clouds today, small chance of some rain and a high of 19. Tonight, 5 millimeters of showers coming down and a low of 12. Tomorrow for Thursday, 10 to 15 millimeters of rain and steady around 12 degrees. At 7:03 here at the top of St. George, real light traffic and sitting at 11 degrees.
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0: Nicki Minaj and boom, boom, boom, boom. That's Super Bass. It's 7:10 here on the K-Rise. Super Bass actually wasn't originally a single. Her fans pushed it to be a single, and it actually became one of her biggest anthems. Clouds today, small chance of some showers, but a high of 19 right now, sitting at 11.
1: Oh, I like money.
0: 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We can help end food insecurity here in New Brunswick. Last week was a rollover, which means there was a no winner. Someone didn't pay their $2 and they missed out on just under $65,000.
2: Oh, I can't believe you've done this.
0: Because of that, it's a rollover and the jackpot is insane, guys. We're looking at over $300,000.
3: Pay that man his money.
0: Thank you. FeedNB.ca. Go get your tickets. I'm actually going to be at FeedNB helping Ian and the crew do the draw at 1 o'clock this afternoon. So good luck to you. And you know what? I got some tickets in the draw too. So good luck to me too. And before I even go down there with a good luck horseshoe and a four-leaf clover somewhere, I'm going to be at McDonald's in Dieppe on Paul Street for McHappy Day. We've got the details on McHappy Day. It is today and it's coming up. Hold on.
4: 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That dinner was amazing. Hey, I knew you'd love it there. Let's do it again. Next time you pick the place.
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0: Your late school bus is brought to you by Once Upon a Child Moncton in the Francophone South School District this morning. Bus number 31 and 536 are both running a half hour late. Bus number 33 is running 45 minutes late. Bus number 375 is running 105 minutes late. And bus number 24 has been canceled this morning.
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0: K94.5, today's best music. The weekend and die for you. It is 7:20 here on the K-Rise with Josh, and happy McHappy Day to you. Clouds and a small chance of some rain today and going up to 19. Right now, we're sitting at 11 degrees. Ba-da-ba-ba-ba. I'm loving it. It's McHappy Day, guys. Aren't you McHappy about it? I certainly am, guys. May 6th is McHappy Day, kicking off at nearly every location of McDonald's and around the city. They got the all-in rule this year, okay? Every single food and beverage item on the menu counts, guys. A portion of the proceeds from every purchase, whether it's a coffee, a Happy Meal, or a Big Mac, goes directly to Ronald McDonald House charities and local children's charities, like the ones right here in our own backyard. They've got retro merch this year. A lot of kids are asking about those socks. They had socks from last year. Those socks will be there. They're back. Four different designs. 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Trucker hats, bucket hats, fanny caps, bandanas. All gonna be a lot of fun. 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
1: There's a rain coming down tonight and down to 12 degrees, and tomorrow for Thursday, up to 15 millimeters of showers and steady around 12 degrees. At 7:36, we're sitting at 12. Your late school bus is brought to you by Once Upon a Child Moncton in the Francophone South School District this morning. Bus number 31 and 536 are both running a half hour late. Bus number 33 is running 45 minutes late. Bus number 375 is running 105 minutes late. And bus number 24 has been canceled this morning.
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K94.5, today's best music, Lay Your Light, Alicia Moffitt. Actually called that song an emotional centerpiece for her album. No, I'm not crying. You're crying. It is 7:40 with Josh and your K-Rise. Clouds today, small chance of some showers, but a high of 19 right now, sitting at 11. 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Today's question, should public schools display the Ten Commandments in classrooms, yes or no? I didn't write this. I'm sure you're wondering, like, what? Why are you asking it? Okay, so the Associated Press did a story recently. Texas can require the Ten Commandments to be displayed in public schools. The U.S. Appeals Court recently ruled in a 9-8 decision. Some people are arguing in Texas, saying that the requirements do not step on the rights of parents or students. Quote, no child is made to recite the commandments, believe them, or affirm their divine origin, end quote. It's interesting. Is it just me, or does, like, every branch of government want their stinky, dirty nose in your kids' lives?

0: Doesn't even matter what color the tie is.
1: He's right, you know.
0: They will not leave your children alone.
2: Oh, won't somebody please think of the children?
0: Left, right, it doesn't matter.
1: It's true, but he shouldn't say it.
0: I'll tell you right now, as a parent, I am absolutely done with politicians and government officials telling me how or what or when to raise my kid.
3: Pay that man his money.
0: You know, if you're going to put up a big stink on some story time that you're not comfortable with, then we're going to have to put up a big stink on making your kid recite the Ten Commandments, right?
3: Right.
0: But what do I know? I'm just a dumb radio announcer. I'm just a radio dude. I dropped out of community college. 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K945.ca. Your birthday club coming up. Thanks to Sing Your Bear.
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0: Your late school bus is brought to you by Once Upon a Child Moncton. In the Francophone South School District this morning, bus number 31 and 536 are both running a half hour late. Bus number 33 is running 45 minutes late. Bus number 375 is running 105 minutes late. Bus number 24 has been canceled this morning.

0: K94.5, today's best music. Happy Wednesday and happy McHappy Day. That's Pino and Lowe with Jordan and Spin. It is 7:50. Clouds and a small chance of some rain today and going up to 19. Right now, we're sitting at 11 degrees. And the dad joke off the dad joke calendar here in the studio for Wednesday, May 6th. 5 out of 4 people admit they're bad with fractions. Okay, we've had better. Your birthday club coming up, thanks to St. Hubert.
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0: Your late school bus is brought to you by Once Upon a Child Moncton in the Francophone South School District this morning. Bus number 31 and 536 are both running a half hour late. Bus number 33 is running 45 minutes late.
12: Bus number 375 is running 105 minutes late. And bus number 24 has been canceled this morning.
3: Live, local, laughs. You silly.

Backtrack. The Venga Boys and Boom Boom Boom Boom. Want you in my room. Are they singing it? What's that song about? Anyway, it is 7:58 here on the K-Rise with Josh. You know, Venga Boys going to be in concert in October with Prozac here in the city at Casino New Brunswick. That's right, Ticketmaster to get those tickets. What a backtrack party that'll be, right? We've got news, full detail, all that stuff, all that jazz coming up for you right now. Did I tell you that I think you're very special, you know? You got a glow to you, kind of like a chest of treasure.

0: K94.5 playing today's best music. There's Tate McRae and Revolving Door. It's 8:10 with Josh and your K-Rise. Happy McHappy Day to you. We're going to be out at McDonald's on Paul Street in Dieppe a little bit later on this morning, so hopefully you'll join us. Coming up at 8:20, I'll have details on how you can win tickets to see Marc-Andre Fleury when he's at Casino MB later on this month. Right now, getting into the time machine with today in history. On this day in 2004, a TV sitcom had its final episode in its 10-season run. Ross, Rachel, Phoebe, Monica, just to name a few. No one told you life was gonna be this way. The Friends series finale aired on this day 20 years ago.
1: Okay, should we get some coffee?
2: Sure. Where?
0: On this day in 2005, once 90s kids became teenagers, we got to see a movie drop, which was about a group of teenagers stranded near a wax museum, and they fight the fate of becoming the next exhibit.
3: What the hell is that?
4: What does he want?
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5: I mean, I turn your lights off.
0: Well, the killer's on the loose. 2005's House of Wax released today.
4: That guy was a freak.
6: So let's get out of here.
7: All right, let's go.
4: Come on, he's gone.
0: It starred Alicia Cuthbert, Jared Padalecki, Chad Michael Murray, and Paris Hilton.
4: Is anybody?
8: No, nobody.
4: Hello?
0: It was also a loose remake of a film of the same name from 1953. 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

0: K94.5, today's best music. There's Noah Kahan and The Great Divide. It's 8:20. That track actually helped Noah score the biggest streaming week of any album in 2026 so far. And that song did debut at number one of the Billboard 200. That's his first number one hit single. Clouds and a small chance of some rain today and going up to 19. Right now, we're sitting at 11 degrees. And we were saying, hey, who wouldn't want to win a pair of tickets to see Marc-Andre Fleury in the crease at Casino New Brunswick coming up on May 21st? Well, if you go to K94.5 on our Facebook page, it's just today's best music, K94.5, you'll see the pinned post there. Picture of Marc-Andre Fleury. You can't miss it, guys. All you got to do is tag a friend in the comments, okay, and then share that post to your wall on Facebook. You do those two things, you are into the draw. We will be doing that draw tomorrow morning here on the K-Rise. That's Thursday morning, tomorrow morning. So good luck. K94.5 on our Facebook page. I'm rooting for you.
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4: Good morning. Moncton City Council has delayed a decision on rezoning to allow for expansion of a seniors housing complex and left it up to the new council, which will be sworn in after next week's municipal election. Council's rejection of the zoning changes to allow a six-story, 65-unit expansion of People's Park Tower on St. George Boulevard was one of the last actions by the outgoing council at their last meeting this week. Stephen Davies of People's Park Tower says the nonprofit will now have to consider other options for the site to meet the demand for housing, according to CBC. He said they have 880 people on their wait list for a unit. The Planning Advisory Committee and city staff recommended the rezoning be approved, but there's been some pushback from neighbors concerned about shadows, noise, wildlife habitat, parking, and traffic. Those two natural gas-powered plants planned in New Brunswick may be exempt from federal greenhouse gas emission limits. Under the clean electricity regulations passed in 2024, most fossil fuel power plants would have a limit on their annual greenhouse gas emissions starting in 2035. Now, the proposed 500-megawatt Tantramar gas and diesel plant could be exempt under a loophole in the regulations, according to CBC, if it qualifies as a planned unit under the federal regulations. Companies need to have signed agreements in place by the end of 2025, with construction beginning by the end of 2027 to be exempt. And a 190-megawatt gas plant being proposed in St. John, part of a larger data center project, may be exempt because it would not be supplying electricity to the grid, just to the data center. Mo Kershey of the Conservation Council of New Brunswick says weaknesses in the clean electricity regulations helped create a dash to gas right across the country. The town of Kapakiti celebrated the official opening of a new $25 million intergenerational recreation complex on the weekend. The facility in Kapolei features an arena, gym, walking track, play areas for kids, and spaces for cultural events, along with a restaurant and even a golf simulator. The center, funded by all three levels of government, as well as $4.5 million from private donors. In sports, the Wildcats eliminated Blainville Boisbriand 6-2 in Game 7 last night. Next up, Chicoutimi Saguenay for the Q-League title. NHL playoffs, Colorado won their second straight against Minnesota 5-2. In the PWHL semifinals, Montreal finally beat Minnesota 1-0 in the third overtime last night, tying their series at a game each. On the Diamonds, Rays beat the Jays 4-3, Red Sox down Detroit 10-3, Yankees beat Texas 7-4. Now you're up to date. I'm Daryl Good.
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5: Clouds today, small chance of some rain and a high of 19. Tonight, 5 millimeters of showers coming down and a low of 12. Tomorrow for Thursday, 10 to 15 millimeters of rain and steady around 12 degrees. At 8:33, we're sitting at 13.
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0: K94.5, today's best music quitter, Cameron Whitcomb. It's 8:40 here on the K-Rise with Josh for McHappy Day. Clouds today, small chance of some showers, but a high of 19 right now, sitting at 11. And the dad joke off the dad joke calendar here in the studio for Wednesday, May 6th. 5 out of 4 people admit they're bad with fractions. Okay. Is that better? UK Dish is next, and Nick Schwartzen, very close friends with Adam Sandler and a big part of Happy Madison Productions, talks about his favorite moments on the set of Grandma's Boy. Your Dish is next.
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0: Your Wednesday K-Dish, Nick Schwartzen, is reminiscing on his favorite moments on the set of Grandma's Boy. Have a listen.
2: So anytime the robot guy, played by Joel Moore, who's awesome, yeah. Thing he said, I lost it, dude. Like, if you had to be in a scene with these people, I mean, it's almost, if I walk into a scene and I look at Sandler, I start laughing. Like, and he does the same thing. We've ruined so many takes, but Grandma's Boy was

0: 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Other people would break.
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0: Avicii, rest in peace. That's Wake Me Up here on K, today's best music. That song shocked EDM fans when it was released, debuting live with acoustic guitar before the official release. Even though he's passed and a decade later, Avicii's music still changing the world. It's 8:51 with Josh. Clouds and a small chance of some rain today and going up to 19. Right now, we're sitting at 11 degrees. Go vote in our web poll for today, k945.ca, powered by Vogue Optical. Today's question, should public schools display the Ten Commandments in classrooms, yes or no? I didn't write this. I'm sure you're wondering, like, what? Why are you asking it? Okay, so the Associated Press did a story recently. Texas can require the Ten Commandments to be displayed in public schools. The U.S. Appeals Court recently ruled in a 9-8 decision. Some people are arguing in Texas, saying that the requirements do not step on the rights of parents or students. Quote, no child is made to recite the commandments, believe them, or affirm their divine origin, end quote. It's interesting. Is it just me, or does, like, every branch of government want their stinky, dirty nose in your kids' lives? Doesn't even matter what color the tie is.
1: He's right, you know.
0: They will not leave your children alone.
2: Oh, won't somebody please think of the children?
0: Left, right, it doesn't matter.
1: It's true, but he shouldn't say it.
0: I'll tell you right now, as a parent, I am absolutely done with politicians and government officials telling me how or what or when to raise my kid.
3: Pay that man his money.
0: You know, if you're going to put up a big stink on some story time that you're not comfortable with, then we're going to have to put up a big stink on making your kid recite the Ten Commandments, right?
3: Right.
0: But what do I know? I'm just a dumb radio announcer. I'm just a radio dude. I dropped out of community college. Don't listen to me. Go vote. K945.ca.
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0: Somber and 12 to 12 on K, today's best music. Happy Wednesday. That song's title reflects the feeling of time blurring late night heartbreak. We've all been there, huh? Well, I mean, that kind of might be a bummer, so we'll do the opposite of that. Happy McHappy Day.
1: Oh, I like money.
0: FeedNB.ca. That's the website to go to. 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We can help end food insecurity here in New Brunswick. Last week was a rollover, which means there was a no winner. Someone didn't pay their $2 and they missed out on just under $65,000.
2: Oh, I can't believe you've done this.
0: Because of that, it's a rollover and the jackpot is insane, guys. Look at it, over $300,000.
3: Pay that man his money.
0: Thank you. FeedNB.ca. Go get your tickets. I'm actually going to be at FeedNB helping Ian and the crew do the draw at 1 o'clock this afternoon. So good luck to you. And you know what? I got some tickets in the draw too. So good luck to me too.
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0: K94.5, today's best music, a little Hate Love from Alex. Alex wrote that song in one session about a thin line between heartbreak and attachment. You know, things start to really change when you realize that a lot of this is just chemicals flowing back and forth in your brain. Ba-da-ba-ba-ba, I'm loving it. It's McHappy Day, guys. Aren't you McHappy about it? I certainly am, guys. May 6th is McHappy Day, kicking off at nearly every location of McDonald's and around the city. They got the all-in rule this year, okay? Every single food and beverage item on the menu counts, guys. A portion of the proceeds from every purchase, whether it's a coffee, a Happy Meal, or a Big Mac, goes directly to Ronald McDonald House charities and local children's charities, like the ones right here in our own backyard. They've got retro merch this year. A lot of kids were asking about those socks. They had socks from last year. Those socks will be there. They're back. 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

0: 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The song became one of her most streamed non-single album tracks just within a few weeks. And we were saying, hey, who wouldn't want to win a pair of tickets to see Marc-Andre Fleury in the crease at Casino New Brunswick coming up on May 21st? Well, if you go to K94.5 on our Facebook page, it's just today's best music, K94.5, you'll see the pinned post there. Picture of Marc-Andre Fleury. You can't miss it, guys. All you got to do is tag a friend in the comments, okay, and then share that post to your wall on Facebook. You do those two things, you are into the draw. We will be doing that draw tomorrow morning here on the K-Rise. That's Thursday morning, tomorrow morning. So good luck. K94.5 on our Facebook page. I'm rooting for you.
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0: Clouds today, small chance of some rain and a high of 19. Tonight, 5 millimeters of showers coming down and a low of 12. Tomorrow for Thursday, 10 to 15 millimeters of rain and steady around 12 degrees.
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5: Clouds today, small chance of some rain and a high of 19. Tonight, 5 millimeters of showers coming down and a low of 12. Tomorrow for Thursday, 10 to 15 millimeters of rain and steady around 12 degrees.
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11: Clouds today, small chance of some rain and a high of 19. Tonight, 5 millimeters of showers coming down and a low of 12. Tomorrow for Thursday, 10 to 15 millimeters of rain and steady around 12 degrees.
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0: Hey, it's Josh with your Back in the Day replay. On this day in 1994, a movie debuted about a man named Hector who gets a chance to live five separate lives through different periods of history.
1: There's never enough time. No time to stop and think. What have I learned? Yeah! Try to stay in control.
0: He's reincarnated as a Celt, a Roman slave, a Scottish crusader, and a shipwreck victim, and a modern-day New Yorker. Starring William H. Macy, Robert Carlyle, Ewan McGregor, and of course, Robin Williams. We're talking 1994's Being Human.
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0: 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More with your Back in the Day replay coming up.
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0: Hey, it's Josh with your Back in the Day replay. On this day in 2004, a TV sitcom had its final episode in its 10-season run. Ross, Rachel, Phoebe, Monica, just to name a few. No one told you that was gonna be this way. The Friends series finale aired on this day 20 years ago.
1: Okay, should we get some coffee?
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0: 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On this day in 2004, a TV sitcom had its final episode in its 10-season run. Ross, Rachel, Phoebe, Monica, just to name a few.
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0: Clouds today, small chance of some rain and a high of 19. Tonight, 5 millimeters of showers coming down and a low of 12. Tomorrow for Thursday, 10 to 15 millimeters of rain and steady around 12 degrees.
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0: Hey, it's Josh with your Back in the Day replay. On this day in 2005, once 90s kids became teenagers, we got to see a movie drop, which was about a group of teenagers stranded near a wax museum, and they fight the fate of becoming the next exhibit.
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I'm Frankie Hollywood. Virginia DeVegas coming up. Frank Walker is next. 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

Today's Best Music K, 94.5 Virginia to Vegas and Lights Out. I'm Frankie Hollywood. So I don't know if you knew this or not, but Ask.com, formerly known as Ask Jeeves, quietly shut down on May the 1st. Like nobody knew this happened. I'm going to share more with you after Tay McRae next. Right now it's Olivia Dean, So Easy to Fall in Love, from today's Best Music K, 94.5.

0: you.
1: Today's Best Music K, 94.5, Tate McRae, Tit for Tat. I'm Frankie Hollywood. So Ask.com, formerly known as Ask Jeeves, quietly shut down on May the 1st, marking the final chapter for one of the internet's most recognizable early search engines. The beloved butler Jeeves actually hung up his three-piece suit in 2005, the result of a rebrand. Now the owner says they are exiting the search business entirely. In a farewell note, the company added, Jeeves' spirit endures after decades online. It seems the butler has finally gone off duty, sort of like Elvis has left the building, just in a different way. It's Pitbull and Neil. Give me everything next.
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9: Me not working hard. 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Or better yet, go to Times Square, take a picture of me with a Kodak. Took my life from negative to positive. I just want y'all to know that. And tonight, let's enjoy life. 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

0: K945, today's best music. Preston Pablo and Banks, Flowers Need Rain. I'm Frankie Hollywood. So this is kind of weird. A woman in Dallas, Texas recently won a year's supply of Dr. Pepper. She took part in a contest where Dallas Cowboys fans were asked to estimate the number of Dr. Pepper cans inside an acrylic Cowboys star. Now, the woman's guess came closest to the actual amount, so she received, get this, a full truckload of Dr. Pepper. Do you know somebody who won a year's supply of something? Maybe it was weird, maybe it was strange, maybe it was funny. Kelly, what do you got?
1: It was my best friend's little brother. He actually ended up winning, it was Sunny D, for like a 5-year span, and every single day, like the whole time of me knowing him, he drank the Sunny D every day, 24/7, and he actually turned orange.
0: No way.
1: Like, started his skin tone and everything started changing, they went to the doctor. It was because of the calcium and vitamins in it and the color.
0: I had no idea that was even a thing. Wow. It's see ya on Chandelier next.
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12: Clouds today, small chance of some rain and a high of 19. Tonight, 5 millimeters of showers coming down and a low of 12. Tomorrow for Thursday, 10 to 15 millimeters of rain and steady around 12 degrees.
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I'm Frankie Hollywood. Disclosure and Sam Smith coming up. Freya Sky is next. 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

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I'm Frankie Hollywood, and I'm going to keep it going to keep you going. Camila Cabello coming up. Teddy Swims next. 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
1: 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I'm Frankie Hollywood. Gotta get to the Brainbuster powered by Artisan Roofing, delivering the quality of excellence one home at a time to see if you can come up with the correct answer to my Brainbuster question in 9 minutes after Zara Larsson. 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
2: Wish I could call you last night, try to make sure you're alright. I hate to know you feel alone. I find those pictures on my phone, 5 hours so long. I wish you were back from Boston. I'm alone learning those lessons. You're out there.

0: 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I'm Frankie Hollywood. 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I really want to give you those bragger rights, but you're going to have to give me that correct answer to my Brainbuster question first, which is 9 out of 10 kids used to do this activity. Now it's just 1 in 3. What is it? 9 out of 10 kids used to do this activity. Now it's just 1 in 3. What do you think it is? I'm going to share that answer with you coming up after Cameron Whitcomb and Quitter. It's Hillary Duff and Roommates next.
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0: Today's Best Music K94.5, Hillary Duff and roommates. I'm Frankie Hollywood. We're doing the Brain Buster, powered by Artisan Roofing, delivering the quality of excellence one home at a time. No takers for the bragging rights yet. Nobody got the correct answer to my Brain Buster question, which is 9 out of 10 kids used to do this activity. Now just 1 in 3 do it. What is it? 9 out of 10 kids used to do this activity. Now it's just 1 in 3. What do you think it is? I'm going to share that answer with you coming up after Cameron Whitcomb and Quitter. Post Malone is next. Right now it's Loud Luxury and Dubs next to you. Today's Best Music, K94.5.
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2: 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Show downtown what it's all about. Something kind of like we used to do. Break out the heels, break out the dress. 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

Today's Best Music, K94.5, Post Malone, Sunflower. I'm Frankie Hollywood, still doing the Brain Buster, powered by Artisan Roofing, delivering the quality of excellence one home at a time, and still no takers for those bragging rights. Nobody got the correct answer to my Brain Buster question yet, which is 9 out of 10 kids used to do this activity. Now it's just 1 in 3. Quite the drop. What is it? 9 out of 10 kids used to do this activity. Now it's just 1 in 3. What is it? I'm going to share that answer with you after Cameron Whitcomb and Quitter next. Right now it's Taylor Swift and Opalite. Today's Best Music, K94.5.

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5: Clouds today, small chance of some rain and a high of 19. Tonight, 5 millimeters of showers coming down and a low of 12. Tomorrow for Thursday, 10 to 15 millimeters of rain and steady around 12 degrees.

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Marry You, I'm Frankie Hollywood, and we are going to count them down. The hottest five songs in the city as voted by you. It's the Greco Top 5 at 5 just after 5 o'clock. Right now it's Noah Kahan and The Great Divide from today's Best Music K 94.5.

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I wish he'd let me be, but our destiny's got us so intertwined. Back in 2011, I decided

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At number 5, Olivia Dean, Man I Need. I'm Frankie Hollywood, and we are counting down the hottest 5 songs in the city as voted by you. 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
1: 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I'm Frankie Hollywood. 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At number 2, it's Justin Bieber and Yukon with the Greco Top 5 at 5 from today's Best Music K94.5.

0: 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And there it is. The number one song as voted by you, Preston Pablo. And cause I do, I'm Frankie Hollywood. And we count them down every weekday at 5 o'clock. The hottest 5 songs in the city as voted by you. 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

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I'm Frankie Hollywood. So Mother's Day is Sunday. Let me ask you this. When you were younger, did you embarrass yourself or injure yourself in a painfully funny way after your mother told you not to do something? I have Jeff on the phone and he has something to share. Going to share that with you after Panic at the Disco next. Right now, it's The Weeknd, In Your Eyes. 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

0: Today's Best Music K, 94.5 Panic at the Disco. High hopes, I'm Frankie Hollywood. So Mother's Day is this coming Sunday. Let me ask you this. When you were younger, did you embarrass yourself or injure yourself in a painfully funny way after your mother told you not to do something? Got Jeff on the phone. Jeff, what's your story?
1: We were hanging out at a friend's house, and they had animals, and they had a very thin electric fence up. Mm-hmm. Mom brushed her hand and said, hey, be careful, the fence is electric. It's got a small current through it.
0: Okay.
1: I come up, put my arm right against it, and zip my right arm numb because it was electric. After Mom looked at me and said, I told you it was electric.
0: Somburn, 12 to 12 next.
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9: Clouds today, small chance of some rain and a high of 19. Tonight, 5 millimeters of showers coming down and a low of 12. Tomorrow for Thursday, 10 to 15 millimeters of rain and steady around 12 degrees.
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I'm Frankie Hollywood, Virginia DeVegas. Coming up, Benson Boone is next. Straight Outs, Hozier, Too Sweet from Today's Best Music K, 94.5.

0: Today's best music, K94.5, Virginia to Vegas. Better man, I'm Frankie Hollywood. So apparently Diet Coke parties are the thing, and they're booming. I'm going to share with you why after Mike DeMera on Dino next. Right now, Olivia Rodrigo, Vampire. 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

0: Today's Best Music, K94.5, Mike DeMero and Dinor. That's Calling. I'm Frankie Hollywood. So apparently Diet Coke parties are booming, and it's due to a shortage, and it's because of the conflict over in Iran. It has sparked a shortage of the drink in certain areas. The price of tickets for one party doubled after organizers held a raffle for 50 Diet Cokes. People went crazy. Most tickets cost an average of $16. Who knew there was going to be Diet Coke parties? Then they would be trending. It's Ed Sheeran and Shape of You next.
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0: Today's Best Music, K94.5 Jay Lamack, running home. I'm Frankie Hollywood. So Mother's Day is this coming Sunday, and just an FYI, 46% of moms, and this is according to recent research, they say their husbands slash partners cause them more stress than their kids do. So just keep that in mind for Mother's Day. Miles Smith and Niall Horan, drive safe next.
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7: Clouds today, small chance of some rain and a high of 19. Tonight, 5 millimeters of showers coming down and a low of 12. Tomorrow for Thursday, 10 to 15 millimeters of rain and steady around 12 degrees.
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0: Today's Best Music K, 94.5, Alyssa Reed, Alone Again. I'm Frankie Hollywood, and that does it for me. Thank you so much for hanging out today. Always appreciate that and appreciate you. Have a great evening. It's Alex Warren, Fever Dream, next.
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1: 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Ocean.